0: All of this is a remarkable testimony to the sailors' compassion for Jonah. They had no obligation to help him. They had every right to get rid of him. He was the reason they were in this storm, and yet they chose mercy over convenience. Isn't it interesting that sometimes people who do not know God treat others better than people who do know God? I've made that observation, and I'm kind of ashamed to say it. It's not mostly true, but sometimes true. And it was certainly true in the book of Jonah. These ungodly mariners were more concerned about Jonah than many you and I know would be. They didn't want to just get rid of him because he was the source of their trouble. They were concerned about him as a person. Hey, this is No Man is an Island, Part 1, and we'll finish up the 16th verse of the first chapter when we get together again tomorrow. Hope you'll join us then. We're moving through Jonah in this daily broadcast, and we're so happy to have you with us. Don't forget, when you have a moment today, to sit down and send a note and a gift to Turning Point and ask for your copy of the calendar for 27. You do really want to have this. It's a beautiful, beautiful thing to have, and you'll find so many places you want to put it, and I know you'll use it because there's plenty of place for all of your appointments. Thanks for listening. We'll see you tomorrow.
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4: Every day we find public opinion polls on a variety of subjects, especially political issues and candidates. Mark Twain had an opinion on the thing called public opinion. He said, "Public opinion is held in reverence. It settles everything. Some think it is the voice of God." He was being facetious, of course, and for good reason. It's true that everyone is entitled to his or her opinion. But in the final analysis, there is only one opinion that really matters, and that is God's. God doesn't have opinions, of course. He simply states the truth. And we would be wise to conform our opinions to his truth. This is David Jeremiah, encouraging you to get on the road to new life. 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
7: When it's time to head off to your workplace, how do you feel? I'm Stephanie Nicole with Food for Thought. 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It is important to make the changes you need to make in your career or employment, but sometimes those changes just have to wait. If you find yourself discouraged when you think of your work, take a listen to these thoughts from missionary, author, and speaker Elizabeth Elliot. She once said this: "This job, whatever it happens to be, has been given to me to do. Therefore, it is a gift. Therefore, it is a privilege. Therefore, it is an offering I may make to God." That's a perspective you don't hear very often, and it's definitely something worth considering.
11: It affirms what I know, that God never changes. 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When we change, and that change affects our relationship to Him, there will be consequences, but it's not God changing.
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0: It's okay to apologize. It's okay to take full responsibility. Well, Denise, thank you so much.
1: Thank you.
0: I think parenting beyond your upbringing, that's every parent's heart. 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This will be a great one to send to your friends who, if their parents would benefit from that. We're on all the major platforms. So share this with your family and friends. And I'm excited, Denise, that your story is one of, it doesn't matter where you come from.
1: Mm-hmm.
0: God can reparent you. He did it with me too. Mm-hmm. He became my father.
1: Yes.
0: And then out of that, he birthed your ministry. You do conferences, you speak, and all that. So if you're a church and you want more help, you can reach Denise at parentingbeyondyourupbringing.com. I hope you're enjoying today's episode. But before we finish, I want to tell you about Jesus and how simple it is to make the most important decision of your life. If you've walked away from him or you've never made him Lord of your life, you can do that right now. Just repeat this prayer with me out loud. 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Welcome home. 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And until next time, intentionally share Jesus with somebody.
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0: Latest one from Josiah Queen in Demons 609 in TGIF. Thank God it is Friday, and Friday of a long weekend for that matter. On our way to a high of 18 with a mixture of sun and clouds for today. 2 Timothy 1:13 and 14. What you heard from me, keep as a pattern of sound teaching with faith and love in Christ Jesus. Guard the good that was entrusted to you and guard it with the help of the Holy Spirit who lives in us. It is your daily verse and your word of encouragement for this Friday.
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0: Talk about it in three things you need to know. That the new $20 bill has been released. Well, so it's not available yet. It won't be available until January or February. End of January, beginning of February of 2027. But the new look, the new vertical look of the $20 bill, I'll get that posted on our Facebook page. You could also just Google it. But yeah, it's kind of interesting to see a $20 bill that does not have the queen on it. I mean, already you can get the coins that have the King Charles on it. But to actually see a different look of a $20 bill definitely is throw you off just a little bit. But you will be able to add that to your collection here coming up next year.
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0: The new design of the $20 bill featuring King Charles was released yesterday by the Bank of Canada. It has been 70 years since a new monarch has appeared on a banknote. This new $20 bill will be in circulation by late January, early February of 2027. How many parking complaints are too many? Well, the city of Edmonton is looking into more than 53,000 complaints from last year. 20,000 of these complaints were abandoned vehicles. Now, a vehicle is considered abandoned after it sat in the same spot for 72 hours consecutively. Now, you look around, you see a lot of active wear. And it's not just for the gym. However, one-third of women admit to feeling self-conscious in leggings and activewear. Despite the fashion trend, women don't feel great wearing it. 87% of women admit to wearing it at least once a month. 61% wear it at least twice per week. It's estimated that $450 billion will be spent worldwide on activewear by 2028. That was three things that you need to know for this morning.
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0: I guess we're out of balance. From the moment God made us, He put desires in our hearts. He gave us talents, gifts, and placed us right where we are. And as we grew up, we felt His calling. We longed to move towards anything that gave us a feeling of purpose. We read that faith without works is dead. So we worked, we built, we fought. Only to still not understand that God created life to have balance. Positive and negative cells, day and night, lives beginning and ending, all by His design. So our walk with God is not just what we do, but who we are. Just as you breathe in before you breathe out, you can't move with God until you connect with God. When you experience God's presence in all His fullness, you'll begin the unique, wild adventure He has called you to. Your future hangs in the balance. You have a role to play. And before you move with God, He needs to move in you. So, will that be you?
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0: 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This is
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0: And this is the story behind our song, Rescue Me. Y'all, we just want to give you a melody to put to an age-old story of David and Goliath. Man, he had some crazy faith, and it's amazing what God can do when we have faith like that. And we just pray that this song would be a huge encouragement to you guys to know that whatever giants you're facing out there are not impossible to fall to the ground in God's name.
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2: The new design of the $20 bill featuring King Charles was released yesterday by the Bank of Canada. It has been 70 years since a new monarch has appeared on a banknote. This new $20 bill will be in circulation by late January, early February of 2027. How many parking complaints are too many? Well, the city of Edmonton is looking into more than 53,000 complaints from last year. 20,000 of these complaints were abandoned vehicles. Now, a vehicle is considered abandoned after it sat in the same spot for 72 hours consecutively. Now, you look around, you see a lot of activewear, and it's not just for the gym. However, one-third of women admit to feeling self-conscious in leggings and activewear. Despite the fashion trend, women don't feel great wearing it. 87% of women admit to wearing it at least once a month. 61% wear it at least twice per week. It's estimated that $450 billion will be spent worldwide on activewear by 2028. That was Three Things That You Need to Know for this morning.
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0: I've been told, not necessarily directly, but in passing, that I'm a mean parent, that I'm too strict, and that I don't let my child have any fun. Proverbs 4:23 says, "Above all else, guard your heart, for everything you do flows from it." But here's what I've learned, that there is nothing wrong with protecting your children from the garbage that is around them. Being a parent means making decisions that your children may not always understand or appreciate. It means sometimes saying no when everyone else is saying yes. It means setting boundaries, paying attention to what they watch, listen to, who they spend time with, and what influences their hearts and minds. The world will tell our children to be free, meaning have no boundaries. It will tell them that anything goes, that everyone else is doing it, and that parents who say no are old-fashioned or controlling. But God has given parents the responsibility to guide, teach, protect, and correct their children. Sometimes love looks like no. Sometimes love looks like taking away the phone. Sometimes love looks like saying you aren't going there, you're not doing that. And sometimes love means being misunderstood. Proverbs 22 verse 6 says, "Start children off on the way that they should go, and even when they are old, they will not turn from it." Our children don't need parents who are desperate to be their friends. They need parents who are willing to be, guess what, their parents. They need someone who's willing to stand firm when culture around them tells them and is pulling them in another direction. So pray for your children, teach your children, listen to your children, love your children, and set boundaries for your children. And when necessary, protect your children, even when they don't understand why.
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8: 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Dear God.

0: So I don't know if it's a good thing or a bad thing. One thing that I was not good at in school was math. Math was just never my strong suit, and I know that I wasn't. And my kids, they just know, don't come to dad for math homework. What I think maybe the good news is that both my kids have math first semester, so maybe they could just do work together. I don't know how this is going to work, but in my mind, this makes the most sense. Was there a subject in school that you were just not very good at? Sid says math. That was pretty much it. Deborah says art seemed to be the one thing that I always struggled with. Even though I kept signing myself up with art, I was never really a good drawer. Just like the concept of it. Kayla says, being quiet, not talking to people around me. I think every report card was, Johnny is a very talkative individual, and it has not stopped. Your calls and texts for this morning, 780-433-1059. Something that you were not very good at school.
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The new design of the $20 bill featuring King Charles was released yesterday by the Bank of Canada. It has been 70 years since a new monarch has appeared on a banknote. This new $20 bill will be in circulation by late January, early February of 2027. How many parking complaints are too many? Well, the city of Edmonton is looking into more than 53,000 complaints from last year. 20,000 of these complaints were abandoned vehicles. Now, a vehicle is considered abandoned after it sat in the same spot for 72 hours consecutively. Now, you look around, you see a lot of active wear. And it's not just for the gym. However, one-third of women admit to feeling self-conscious in leggings and activewear. Despite the fashion trend, women don't feel great wearing it. 87% of women admit to wearing it at least once a month. 61%

0: wear it at least twice per week. It's estimated that $450 billion will be spent worldwide on activewear by 2028. That was three things that you need to know for this morning.
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0: It's Tarion and Testimony, 7:42, and a morning spin on our way to a high of 18. Mixture of sun and clouds for today. So coming up next week on Tuesday will be the official kickoff to our big giveaway, trip for four to Barbados. You got to look for the keywords. We're going to have a new keyword each and every day. We'll have all the information, a lot of messages in. Can you give me more info? You will get all that info coming up on Tuesday. We'll explain everything. But then at the end of the month, somebody walks away with that trip to Barbados. All inclusive, by the way.
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0: That's Phillips, Craig, and Dean, and you are God alone. 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
1: The new design of the $20 bill featuring King Charles was released yesterday by the Bank of Canada. It has been 70 years since a new monarch has appeared on a banknote. This new $20 bill will be in circulation by late January, early February of 2027. How many parking complaints are too many? Well, the city of Edmonton is looking into more than 53,000 complaints from last year. 20,000 of these complaints were abandoned vehicles. Now, a vehicle is considered abandoned after it sat in the same spot for 72 hours consecutively. Now, you look around, you see a lot of active wear, and it's not just for the gym. However, one-third of women admit to feeling self-conscious in leggings and active wear. Despite the fashion trend, women don't feel great wearing it. 87% of women admit to wearing it at least once a month. 61% wear it at least twice per week. It's estimated that $450 billion will be spent worldwide on active wear by 2028. That was three things that you need to know for this morning.
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0: It's John Reddick in the way, 813, 18 year high with a mixture of sun and clouds for today. Beautiful start to your morning for this morning. All right, so we're discussing, when it comes to school, the things that you maybe weren't very good at. Both my kids have math first semester. I'm looking forward to it because I can't help them. I was never really good at math. Steve says that geography, I can barely remember where the countries are, let alone anything about our provinces, and then memorizing capitals. Ashley says cursive writing, which I don't necessarily know that our kids need to know that as much anymore. Heather says chemistry. I remember thinking that when am I ever going to need this? And I'm still waiting for that moment. Karen says math. It wasn't all bad, but it just wasn't all good. Your calls and texts for this morning, 780-433-1059.
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0: That's Mr. Brandon Lake and the author 825. 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
3: Take a deep breath. One foot in front of the other.
1: In the new movie Fall 2 Dead Point, two young women take a treacherous trip up Thailand's Mount Kwan. It's a recipe for drama, tension, and peril. In 2022's Fall, a reckless young influencer named Shiloh fell and died during a dangerous climb. Now Shiloh's sister, Jax Hunter, is trying to find closure after her death. The last thing on Shiloh's bucket list had been climbing Mount Kwan, an intimidating trek up wooden planks bolted precariously to the mountainside with no railing. As the camera stares down into the vertigo-inducing chasms below, it's no mystery to any sane person watching why this trail has been closed for 30 years.

0: there. This sequel's primary purpose is arguably inducing nonstop nausea in viewers. Intense moments of violence occur as well, as do references to drug smuggling and harsh language in this PG-13 movie. Some heroic moments may or may not offset the cliffhanger's other frequent issues, so we're giving Fall 2 Deadpoint a 2.5 out of 5 for family friendliness. Read the full review at PluggedIn.com/radio. I'm Adam Holtz with the Plugged In Movie Review by Focus on the Family.
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0: I've been told, not necessarily directly, but in passing, that I'm a mean parent, that I'm too strict, and that I don't let my child have any fun. Proverbs 4:23 says, "Above all else, guard your heart, for everything you do flows from it." But here's what I've learned, that there is nothing wrong with protecting your children from the garbage that is around them. Being a parent means making decisions that your children may not always understand or appreciate. It means sometimes saying no when everyone else is saying yes. It means setting boundaries, paying attention to what they watch, listen to, who they spend time with, and what influences their hearts and minds. The world will tell our children to be free, meaning have no boundaries. It will tell them that anything goes, that everyone else is doing it, and that parents who say no are old-fashioned or controlling. But God has given parents the responsibility to guide, teach, protect, and correct their children. Sometimes love looks like no. Sometimes love looks like taking away the phone. Sometimes love looks like saying you aren't going there, you're not doing that, and sometimes love means being misunderstood. Proverbs 22 verse 6 says, "Start children off on the way that they should go, and even when they are old, they will not turn from it." Our children don't need parents who are desperate to be their friends. They need parents who are willing to be, guess what, their parents. They need someone who's willing to stand firm when culture around them tells them and is pulling them in another direction. So pray for your children, teach your children, listen to your children, love your children, and set boundaries for your children. And when necessary, protect your children, even when they don't understand why.
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0: We've heard that our attention span is our superpower, worth cultivating, worth protecting, even this weekend to start strengthening it. Develop a plan to take regular breaks. You know, it's kind of funny. My husband and I, we were talking about this. We took a whole week of no screens, and it wasn't just for the kids. It was for us too. Otherwise, you know, no scrolling, no looking things up. And I was amazed and, you know, kind of remembered how it felt to just not know something. You know, when you don't have the opportunity to look it up and have that information or curiosity satisfied immediately, you're just kind of like, oh, yeah, you know what? It's okay sometimes just like not know and not be in the know. In fact, it's very freeing.
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0: 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But you've got a bunch of different voices telling you what you should do and where you should go and how you should go about it. 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

0: I'm absolutely floored by this. I didn't even realize as an adult that things like this are happening. There was a recent scam that's come to my attention, targeted at teenagers usually. The idea where, you know, somebody they don't know pretends to send them money by accident and then asks for them to immediately send it back. 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But your money is real money and then you send it back to them. 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
14: This week, these worries, this world may leave you feeling a bit depressed, but you have a God who is obsessed with you. 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
15: 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You know, they named him Obed. He was the father of Jesse, the father of David. The village celebrated the goodness of God for Naomi, who lost a husband and two sons. And now a boy has been given. But God has done more than soothe the wound of this woman's heart. True to form, God is doing more than we could ask or think. Ruth is a story of restoration and then some. 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Ruth, the great-grandmother of King David, is the direct ancestor of Jesus. What an amazing story. 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
1: 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But I'll tell you what, I'm not very good at waiting. And, you know, there are definitely things that we can do while we wait for something to kind of happen or, you know, on the way, some encouragement if you feel like things are on hold right now.

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1: If you're really, really good at waiting, wow, I think that's a special gift. Because many of us are not. And especially when it comes to something big that we've been praying for a long time, it is very easy to set up camp in the places of sadness and anger. But instead, what we need to do is go back to the truth. We are standing on a holy ground of sorts. God's work in our lives can still happen in the waiting. It's not, a final state of being in that place of waiting. And so if that's you today and you're struggling to hold on, we're here to encourage you on your journey. Don't give up.
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0: It is so tempting to just kind of believe what you read, even though we know better. We know we're not supposed to do this. But, you know, something will come up in news feeds or in conversations or something, and we'll go, oh, I didn't know that, really? And it maybe is a bit of information that doesn't have a lot of evidence to it. And, you know, the first question we should be asking is, oh, well, how do you know that? In our minds, anyway. Maybe you don't pick a fight with someone, but tuck it away and do your own research on that. And especially teach our kids to do the same thing. Because, you know, sometimes we quote things as facts without really knowing if they are indeed facts. And we would do well to develop a bit more critical thinking.
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0: It may feel risky to reach out for some extra help, but it is worth the risk. Do not let anyone tell you otherwise. There are so many times when I thought, I don't want to bother somebody with that problem, but you know, they kind of would be a good person to talk to about that. I don't know. And I've hummed and hawed and then finally taken the plunge. Maybe you've done something like this too. And it has turned out just to be exactly what you needed right at the time you needed it. So if you've been kind of contemplating checking in with a friend and, you know, you've got a few things to chat about, seeing if they want to go for coffee and touch base, worth it. Just do it. You will not regret that decision.
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0: It's my Friday favorite. There are so many good news stories that come across my desk. And on Fridays, I share my favorite one with you. Today, it is just, you know, the Shine family sharing about your favorite teachers. So many people pouring into our kids, whether they're music teachers or sports coaches or teachers in the classroom. It's amazing to see how many people have made an impact for the long term. Shauna is one of the teachers that has been a very special person in Janelle's life. Her daughter has special needs. Shauna always made her daughter feel included. She said her daughter is, you know, young adult now, but still remembers being in Shauna's class. So Shauna, thank you for just going the extra mile. It makes a difference.
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0: We know it's really important to keep reading God's word and praying and spending time with other believers and participating in the community of faith in many different aspects of service and worship. But we also know that that should lead us to more compassion, more kindness, more generosity, and a willingness to help those in need. James chapter 2, bring in the truth today. This is verses 15 through 17. Suppose a brother or sister is without clothes and daily food. If one of you says to them, "Go in peace, keep warm and well fed," but does nothing about their physical needs, what good is it? In the same way, faith by itself, if it is not accompanied by action, is dead. Whew. I'm looking at that going, okay, you know what? How we live out our faith really does matter.
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Got your awesome story of the day coming up in a few minutes after we hear from Zach Williams. 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

0: As Zach Williams and Wait For Me on Shine FM. Talk about a full circle story. Back in 2003, Brooklyn was just 18 months old when a rare liver condition left her with only days to live unless she got a transplant. Then a donor liver became available. It came from a 10-year-old boy named Michael, who had tragically been killed after being struck by a car. Michael had told his family that if anything ever happened to him, he wanted to be an organ donor. So his parents honored that wish, giving Brooklyn a second chance at life. Years later, Brooklyn's family connected with Michael's family, and Brooklyn became friends with Michael's younger brother, Noah. And that friendship eventually became something more. Just last year, they realized they were in love, and Noah proposed on Christmas Eve. Now, 23 years after his brother helped save her life, Brooklyn is preparing to marry him later this month.
1: The Drive Home with David James.
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The author. That's Brandon Lake and Nick Jonas with The Author on Shine FM. Taking a look at your Shine FM weather tonight. Got a chance of showers, 11 degrees overnight. Tomorrow, looks like 17 degrees and a chance of showers. Sunday, cloudy and 21. Monday, your holiday Monday, rain and 16 degrees. Right now in the city, it is 17 with Katie Nicole on Shine FM.

0: That's Josiah Queen and Demons on Shine FM. You know, Labor Day weekend kind of always sneaks up on me. I think it gets lost in all the excitement and shift in routine going back to school. And then all of a sudden it's like, oh yeah, you got a long weekend. And speaking of that long weekend, if you're looking for something a little different to do this Labor Day Monday, how about saying goodbye to a bunch of sheep? Fort Saskatchewan's annual sheep leaving parade happens on Monday morning at the Fort Heritage Precinct. The flock has spent the summer helping trim vegetation around Legacy Park, and now it's time for them to head home for the season. So the parade starts at 11:30 in the morning, and then it's about a half an hour long, and it's followed by an hour of sheep feeding from noon to one. It's free and family friendly. And here's the thing, you get to feed the sheep. Like, that's the sheep feeding part. They will have carrots, enough carrots for everybody that you can go around feeding sheep. That sounds awesome. So if you've ever wanted to watch a parade led by sheep and then feed them, this is your chance. And don't worry, if you've been out to see them and you're like, oh, they're gone, they'll be back next spring.
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Music on the way from Carly Ann Taylor in just a few moments. 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

0: That's Carly Ann Taylor and Why Should I Worry on Shine FM. A heads up, if you've requested a mail-in ballot for Alberta's upcoming referendum, Elections Alberta says some voters have received incomplete packages. One Edmonton man received just one of the 10 referendum ballots, while his wife received a complete package. Elections Alberta says only a few dozen people have reported missing ballots or questions so far. And if your package is incomplete when you get it, you're being asked to contact Elections Alberta, and officials say they'll provide you with a proper set of questions. There's also been some confusion over wording on the declaration form. Some packages say voters have to declare that they're unable to vote in advance or on referendum day. And Elections Alberta says that's wording, it came from an older version of the Election Act and is no longer accurate. You don't have to be unable to vote at the advance polls or on referendum day. You can vote by mail if you so choose. So if you have that form, cross out that line and complete the rest of it, sign it and send it back. And there's been a huge demand. About 290,000 Albertans have already requested special ballots. And if you would like to request yours, you can do so by heading to the Elections Alberta website.
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0: That's The Color and Heavenly Hope on Shine FM. Talk about a full circle story. Back in 2003, Brooklyn was just 18 months old when a rare liver condition left her with only days to live without a transplant. Then a donor liver became available. Now, tragically, it came from a 10-year-old boy who passed away named Michael. Michael had told his family that if anything ever happened to him, he wanted to be an organ donor. And his parents honored that wish, giving Brooklyn a second chance at life. Years later, Brooklyn's family connected with Michael's family, and Brooklyn became friends with Michael's younger brother, Noah. That friendship eventually became something more. In 2025, they realized that they were in love, and Noah proposed on Christmas Eve. Now, 23 years after his brother helped save her life, Brooklyn is preparing to marry him later this month. And I think that's pretty awesome.
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8: In the new movie Fall 2, Dead Point, two young women take a treacherous trip up Thailand's Mount Kwan. It's a recipe for drama, tension, and peril. In 2022's Fall, a reckless young influencer named Shiloh fell and died during a dangerous climb. Now Shiloh's sister, Jax Hunter, is trying to find closure after her death. The last thing on Shiloh's bucket list had been climbing Mount Kwan, an intimidating trek up wooden planks bolted precariously to the mountainside with no railing. As the camera stares down into the vertigo-inducing chasms below, it's no mystery to any sane person watching why this trail has been closed for 30 years. But that's not stopping Jax and a friend named Luce from giving it a shot. The two young women hire a guy named John as their guide. But when a landslide seemingly kills him, they're suddenly on their own.
9: You're asking for someone to take you on the most dangerous trail in Thailand. If it rains, the planks will be too slippery to turn back. And that high up, even your fear has nowhere to go.
8: This story is built on perpetual peril. Each step could be their last. And if the threat of rotting wood over stomach-churning heights wasn't enough, not everything here is as it seems either. This sequel's primary purpose is arguably inducing nonstop nausea in viewers. Intense moments of violence occur as well, as do references to drug smuggling and harsh language in this PG-13 movie. Some heroic moments may or may not offset the cliffhanger's other frequent issues, so we're giving Fall 2 Dead Point a 2.5 out of 5 for family friendliness. Read the full review at PluggedIn.com/radio. I'm Adam Holtz with the Plugged In Movie Review by Focus on the Family.
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0: 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We are quickly approaching 5 o'clock, which means Shine On Demand is coming up real quick. 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But what else do you want to hear on your Friday drive home?
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1: 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Going to hear from Sky Terminal and Cochrane & Company as well. Elevation Worship and Do It Again is up next. 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

0: I'm a cheapskate. Just ask Willie Major. When Willie was 5 and I was old enough to know better, we borrowed his mother's change purse and set off in search of a candy store. I offered Willie some free advice. The copper ones are best, I said, as pennies slid between my fingers. See these silver ones? They're no good. Give them to me. Can you believe I did that? I've learned a few things since then. I've learned that God isn't cheap. Ephesians 1:7-8 tells us that in Christ we have forgiveness of our sins, according to the riches of his grace, which he lavished upon us. When you're a thief like me, you need that grace. So would you follow God's example and be generous today? And if you've cheaped out on anyone, make up for it. I think I'll send my old friend Willie a jar full of nickels.
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0: That's Pat Barrett and I've Got a Fire on Shine FM. That is going to do it for me for another day, for another long weekend. Before we get out of here, let's take one last look at your weather. Tonight, chance of showers overnight, 11 degrees. Tomorrow, that chance of showers hangs around under mostly cloudy skies. 17 degrees for your high. Sunday, cloudy, 21. Monday, your holiday Monday, rainy and 16 degrees. That'll do it for me. Have a great night. Have a great long weekend. Let's hang out on Monday. No, it's a long weekend. Let's hang out on Tuesday.
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